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2: Tout le plaisir est à votre portée. Il suffit d'accompagner la radio TVLAL. La TVLAL, votre choix idéal et référentiel.
0: I remember hearing the verse that said, I was glad when they said unto me.
1: Moi, songeais au verset qui te dit que moi qui viens joindre moi.
0: I was glad when they said unto me, let us go to the house of the Lord.
1: Moi, content le dit, en aller la caille l'Éternel.
0: I remember not understanding that verse.
1: Moi, songeais que pas comprendre verset ça.
0: Because I was not glad.
1: Parce que pas content.
0: I was annoyed. I was angry.
1: Moi, t'es ennuyé, t'es fâché.
0: I felt like I could have been anywhere else.
1: Je sentais que m'étais doué l'autre côté.
0: And anywhere else would have been better.
1: Et l'autre côté était cap mieux.
0: Than being in church.
1: Que venir l'église.
0: But it was a night.
1: Mais quelle soirée?
0: It was a revival night.
1: C'était une soirée de réveil.
0: Where there was a young pastor preaching.
1: C'était un jeune pasteur qui t'a prêché.
0: And for some reason he caught my attention. His youth caught my attention.
1: Pour une raison, jeunesse était attiré attention.
0: And I remember that night I listened a little bit more.
1: Moi songeais à ce ça, moi tendais un petit genre plus attentivement.
0: And I remember him speaking about how he came to Christ.
1: Et songeais tendais le même était entré à connaître Christ.
0: He spoke about how he grew up in church. How he had a praying mother. A praying father. Praying grandparents. He had people who were saved in his life. Who cared for him. But he knew that there was a limit. And that he needed to make a decision for himself. And as he was speaking,
1: et pendant qu'il t'a parlé,
0: I mean, suddenly,
1: et soudainement,
0: I felt aware of my sin.
1: Moi, senti conscient de péché.
0: Suddenly,
1: soudainement,
0: I felt the weight of my sin.
1: Senti l'odeur de péché.
0: I felt the guilt.
1: M'te senti culpabilité.
0: I felt the shame.
1: M'te senti honte là.
0: And I understood it.
1: Et m'te comprend le message là.
0: And I immediately knew that I needed a savior.
1: Immédiatement, connais que m'étais besoin d'un sauveur.
0: I knew that I was a sinner.
1: Moi, connais que m'étais un pécheur.
0: And that savior
1: et m'étais besoin d'un sauveur
0: that was going to save me
1: qui t'a pas sauvé,
0: is Jesus.
1: C'est Jésus.
0: And he's the only one.
1: C'est lui-même seul.
0: And I remember
1: et m'étais songé,
0: the call was made.
1: Appel là t'es fait.
0: The call to come to the altar.
1: Appel du salut t'es fait.
0: And to give my life to Christ.
1: Et pour m'étais bailler la vie, ma crise.
0: But I was so afraid.
1: J'étais si tellement peur.
0: My legs felt like it was noodles, like I couldn't move it.
1: Pieds mieux, t'es senti que m'pas quand même bouger.
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0: I felt like I was stuck, like I couldn't move.
1: Me senti que t'es bloqué.
0: Though I wanted to move.
1: Même t'es voulu avancer.
0: And there was a young girl around my age
1: à peu près même l'âge avec,
0: who went up
1: qui t'est venue devant.
0: And suddenly I was just motivated.
1: Soudainement, m'étais senti motivée.
0: And I felt like if she can go,
1: et m'senti, si lui-même l'était
0: I can go.
1: Moi, m'étais qu'à aller tout.
0: So I went.
1: So m'étais allé.
0: And I remember coming to the altar
1: et m'senti, j'étais venue à l'hôtel.
0: And crying my eyes out.
1: Et m'étais crié en
0: and
1: prie.
0: Saying, Lord, I surrender it all to you.
1: Et m'senti, Seigneur, moi, relâche tout totalement à vous-même.
0: And I asked for forgiveness for my sins.
1: Et m'demandé pardon pour péché mieux.
0: And I can surely say without a shadow of doubt 100% that my life has never been the same. I have a Savior who is mindful of me, who watches over me, watches over my coming and going, who gives me the best of the best, who protects me, who goes before me. If you want that Savior, I encourage you to answer the call. If you feel that sudden sense of awareness of your sin, do not ignore that. That is the conviction of the Holy Spirit. And I'm telling you right now, don't ignore that call. When the call is made, answer it. Not today. No, today,
1: oui,
0: not tomorrow,
1: c'est
0: not
1: jeudi.
0: Next week or next year, today. Today is a day jeudi. Of salvation.
1: C'est à soi à qui
0: I encourage you,
1: m'encourager.
0: Answer the call.
1: Répond l'appel.
0: Say yes to the Lord.
1: Dis oui à Seigneur.
0: Hallelujah.
1: Hallelujah.
3: Gloire à Dieu.
1: Glory to God.
3: 2004,
4: Haïti.
3: I was in Haiti.
4: Opération Bagdad à l'époque.
3: I don't know if you remember Operation Baghdad at that time.
4: So, moi t'as passé dans zone Bel Air, à Port-au-Prince,
3: in Port-au-Prince and around the town of
4: aux environ 8 heures du soir.
3: Right around 8 p.m.
4: Et pendant ma marche, puis me senti zone complètement désolée pour une zone.

0: I remember going through that gate, and there was a yard, and I went there. There was an outhouse there. And I went there. After a minute, they were shooting all over the place. They were shooting. And I stayed there.
1: It was 8 heures.
0: It was around 8 p.m. They took a pause
1: à 3 heures du matin.
0: Right around 3 a.m.
1: Pause là, c'est peut-être une minute.
0: The pause lasted about a minute.
1: Et pendant que moi là, moi j'étais connait que it's over for me.
0: And as I stayed there, I just thought it was over for me. Tout bien fini.
1: Pas me lever mon famille catholique.
0: My father raised me in the Catholic family.
1: Moi fait dernier testament moi.
0: I made my last testament.
1: Dis bon Dieu, me connais m'ta vivre mal devant.
0: I said God, I know that I lived a bad life.
1: Pardonne péché mio.
0: Forgive me of my sins.
1: Sauve nom moi.
0: Save my soul.
1: Et puis pendant moi j'étais là.
0: And I stayed there as I did.
1: La cour a un chien là dedans.
0: There was a dog in the yard.
1: So, minute yo prend c'est juste pour recharger zam yo.
0: The minute pause they took is just to reload their weapons.
1: Et puis kounya le chien apparaît.
0: Now when the dog appeared.
1: M'di bon, kounya.
0: I said, well now.
1: Chien va le faire bruit, yo va le connaître là.
0: That dog is going to bark now, they're going to know that I'm hiding here.
1: Et puis chien apparaît.
0: And the dog appeared.
1: Bon Dieu, pas quitter chien, dit un mot.
0: God did not let the dog bark at all.
1: Après, chien fin aller,
0: after the dog left,
1: m'entendon voix qui dit,
0: I heard a voice saying to me,
1: moi ka meto dehors pou toye.
0: I could bring you out from where you are now.
1: Mais faut fon deal avec
0: moi. But you have to make a deal with me.
1: Fè toute vie ou viv pou tèt ou.
0: You spent all your life looking for yourself.
1: Jodi an vle pou bam la vie ou.
0: But today I want you to give me your life.
1: Bagayen pou m perdu.
0: I had nothing to lose.
1: Di Seigneur.
0: I said, Lord,
1: sauve m.
0: Save me.
1: Et puis, yo recommence a tirer encore.
0: And they started to shoot again.
1: Yo stop.
0: They stopped.
1: Et vers 6 heures du matin.
0: Right around 6 a.m.
1: Dap travay pou l'état.
0: At that time I was working for the government.
1: De gen zam sou mwen.
0: I had weapon on me.
1: De gen radio communication.
0: I had the radio communication. Radio.
1: They pensé ça était qu'à sauver.
0: I thought those things could have saved me.
1: Et me prend yo.
0: And I took them.
1: Mettez au bac sous moi.
0: I loaded my put them on myself.
1: Et puis moi à la caille moi.
0: And I went back home.
1: Là moi arrivé la caille moi.
0: And when I got home.
1: Là me dis en mimio ça.
0: When I said this to my friends.
1: Là yo dit ma no way.
0: They said, "Ah, that's no way."
1: Yo dit bon moi zam.
0: They say, "Let me see your weapon."
1: Yo prend zam nan.
0: They took my weapon.
1: Yo m bati yon cartouche.
0: They noticed not a bullet was missing.
1: Yo zim, come on, man.
0: They said, come on, man.
1: Ou pa ka fè ou eksperyans kon sa ou pa tire.
0: You can't have such an experience and not shoot back.
1: So, nou move on.
0: So, we continue to move on.
1: Mwen ale lon lòt job.
0: I went to another job.
1: Yon mwen apre m alon lòt job.
0: One month later, I accepted another job.
1: Et puis, premier jour.
0: And the first day,
1: moi vini le lendemain.
0: I came the next day.
1: Conservante.
0: There was a sister.
1: Et puis qui que moi a poussé vini dans office côté me dehors.
0: That I saw them pushing towards the office I was in.
1: Et puis lui dit me comme ça.
0: And she said to me.
1: Hier soir.
0: Last night.
1: Lui dit me vini dans travail là hier.
0: She said you came to the job yesterday.
1: Mais hier soir.
0: But last night.
1: Moi fait un rêve.
0: I had a dream.
1: Mon Dieu dit me pour me parler avant.
0: God told me to speak to you.
1: Il dit me pour me dire.
0: God told me to tell you.
1: Ou te font deal avec.
0: You made a deal with him.
1: S'oublier deal là.
0: If you get your half of the deal.
1: Moi même moi pas oublier.
0: I myself will not forget.
1: Moi crié.
0: I cried.
1: Et m'allé.
0: And I left.
1: À l'église.
0: I went to church.
1: Et puis moi converti.
0: And then I got saved.
1: Jésus a quitté ka wèm.
0: This Jesus who could have seen me, who had seen me.
1: Lan position ça.
0: In this dangerous position I was in.
1: Moi pas ka comprendre.
0: I couldn't understand.
1: Ki sa bon Dieu wè lan moi?
0: What did God see in me?
1: Dernièrement m'a demandé bon Dieu.
0: Last time I was asking God.
2: Quand je suis abandonné, maltraité, découragé,

0: to the house. And I'm going to go before the notary public.
1: Mabal qui ça, mabal?
0: I'm going to give them what?
1: The POA. Le manda,
0: when I give them the power of attorney,
1: ça veut dire,
0: that means I give that cousin the right
1: devant la justice
0: before the legal entity. I give that cousin the right
1: pour représenter.
0: To represent me.
1: Ça veut dire,
0: that means
1: si gros bagay k'ap régler nan kay sa,
0: if something's gonna be done in that house
1: qui gagne pour si, hein?
0: That needs to be signed.
1: Le cousin nan vin devant table,
0: when my cousin comes before
1: puis,
0: the notary
1: l'ap si, hein?
0: And he's signing.
1: Nan moment la siye,
0: at the time he's signing,
1: mes cousins nan,
0: my cousin's hand
1: pa mes cousins
0: is
1: encore.
0: No longer my cousin's hand.
1: Pendant la siye,
0: while he's signing off the
1: document,
0: under my authority,
1: sous ma

0: At that moment,
1: mes cousins,
0: my cousin's hand becomes my hand.
1: Oh, est-ce qu'on avait, est-ce qu'on avait, parce que
0: he has the what? The power
1: tout
0: of everything he signs.
1: C'est pas
0: he's not the one signing it.
1: C'est pas
0: he's not the one signing
1: tout
0: it. Everything he signs,
1: moi signe.
0: I'm the one who signed it.
1: Aux États-Unis, depuis l'absence de son mandat.
0: Signing based on the power of attorney.
1: En autorité mandat.
0: Based on authority
1: mandat,
0: of the house, the of the attorney.
1: C'est pas Jean-Marie Telemac.
0: It's not Jean-Marie Telemac.
1: Grégory Toussaint.
0: It's Gregory Toussaint signed.
1: Même si New York City.
0: Even if in New York City.
1: Il est
0: he's in Port-au-Prince.
1: Parce que le gain qui ça le gain.
0: He has the what?
1: Il gain mandat.
0: He has a power of attorney.
1: The
0: tenants I want to evict. Those tenants who are troubling me. My cousin may come.
1: And
0: say, you know what started today?
1: You have
0: too many problems in the house. Today? You're going to be evicted. You're being evicted. Leave
1: the house.
0: What happened? What happened? You
1: are going to
0: have you? You're
1: going to have you?
0: You put out the document and say,
1: Get out. Même si Grégory Toussaint, juste New York City, c'est Grégory Toussaint qui dit,
0: Métonnerre. Get out.
1: Parce que le gain,
0: because he has,
1: le gain,
0: he has,
1: le gain,
0: he has, power of attorney.
1: Ça veut dire, le agit.
0: That means when he's doing something,
1: le signé,
0: when he's signing off,
1: le signé au nom,
0: he signs in the name
1: de Grégory Toussaint.
0: Of Grégory Toussaint. He speaks in the name of Gregory Toussaint.
1: So,
0: you and I, when we pray,
1: and
0: when we're speaking, and we say, in the name of
1: God,
0: I say the name of Jesus,
1: that means instantly,
0: we activate the power of attorney of heaven.
1: That means
0: when I'm
1: going to
0: give a command,
1: I say,
0: I say in the name of Jesus.
1: It's
0: no longer Gregory's hand.
1: Même
0: my hand
1: Jésus.
0: Becomes Jesus'
1: dans le monde
0: hand.
1: Invisible.
0: In the invisible world.
1: Dans le monde spirituel.
0: In the spiritual world.
1: C'est pas main yon humain qui levé. 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
0: yon
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0: Père.
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1: Oh yeah.
0: I bless your name.
1: I give you honor.

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1: Journey,
0: si vous n'êtes pas dans la
1: salle,
0: ou pas cette assurance,
1: you don't have this assurance
0: qu'à la fin de ton voyage,
1: at the end of your
0: dans
1: journey,
0: ce monde,
1: in this world,
0: tu verras ton sauveur.
1: That you will see your savior.
0: Ou guess,
1: I'm not talking about
0: maybe
1: guessing.
0: I might see him.
1: Maybe
0: I might not. You know, maybe I could see him. Maybe I may see him. I may not see him. M'pa palo ou penso kawe Jésus pa penso. Ou doit gen assurance.
1: You must have the assurance.
0: Qu'à la fin de ton voyage.
1: That at the end of your journey.
0: There's
1: some things you can be doubtful
0: about.
1: There are other things you must not doubt.
0: Assurance.
1: You must have the assurance.
0: À la fin de ton voyage.
1: At the end of your journey.
0: Tu verras ton sauveur.
1: That you will see your savior.
0: Si vous n'êtes pas dans la
1: salle,
0: vous n'avez pas assurance.
1: You don't have this assurance.
0: À soir,
1: tonight,
0: il est possible pour gagner assurance.
1: For you to have that assurance.
0: Pas besoin de payer pour assurance.
1: You don't need to pay for

0: Donc, sous chasser,
1: if you cast him out,
0: ou pas dit, il va tourner.
1: And you don't tell him not to return.
0: Donc,
1: he'll go. Since it's hot inside.
0: Après ça,
1: and then,
0: But you did tell him not to return. That's why there's some demons. Lord, chasse you. Lord, chasse you. For command.